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0: Blankenhack. 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

our loving God, we bring your presence with us. We speak your compassion, your grace, your mercy, and we ask you to share your gift of peace. We acknowledge your power over all that will be spoken, thought, decided, and done throughout the day. Lord, when we are confused, guide us. When we are discouraged and losing hope, energize us. May the work that we do and the way we do it bring faith, joy, and a smile to all that we come in contact with today. Bless our family, our home, our nation. May truly care for the earth and the community of life as we try to promote your dream for justice and liberation. In the name of Jesus, we pray. Amen. In the name of the Father, and of the Son, and of the Holy Spirit. Amen.

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I pray a way for you. I pray that destiny doors fly open for you. Divine favor remember you. Scepters be extended to you. Oh, I pray for you. I pray that the angels of the Lord encamp around you, that goodness and mercy follow you, that the joy of the Lord be your strength. Oh, I pray for you. I pray a way for you. I pray that your way prospers in all things, and that you be in good health, that you prosper. Even as your soul prospers, I pray for you. I pray ways for you, open doors for you, more ups than downs for you. Oh, I pray for you. I pray love on you, God's love on you. I pray power in you, God's power in you. I pray hope to lighten you. I pray joy to strengthen you. I pray a renewing of your mind and a transforming of your spirit and an empowering of your heart. Oh, I pray for you. I pray bright days and restful nights, that goodness and mercy follow you all the days of your life, and that the angels of the Lord encamp about you. Oh, I pray for you. I pray for you. I pray vision for you, faith and mercy for you. I pray the courage and strength that you need to stand, that whatever you are going through and wherever you are right now, I pray that it will not overcome you, but that you will overcome it. I pray courage for you, courage to fight, faith to believe, power to stand. Oh, I pray for you. I pray Psalm 91 on you, Psalm 46 on you, Isaiah 60 on you, Isaiah 43, 2 to 3 on you, Romans 8 and 28 on you, Psalm 23 and Psalm 27 on you. I pray word on your life, the word of God on your life. For you shall not die. You shall not die. You shall not die. You shall live. So live. Live to declare the works of the Lord. Oh, I pray life on you, and life more abundantly. I pray showers of blessing on you, restoration and refreshing, replenishing and renewing on you. Oh, I pray for you. I pray peace like a river, joy like a fountain, and hope like the breaking of a new day. I pray God before you, God beneath you, God above you. I pray he carries you, supports and empowers you. I pray he lightens your way and lifts your load, disperses your enemy and delivers your soul. Oh, I pray for you. I pray that you remember today, tomorrow, and always that greater is he that is in you than he that is in the world. I pray for you.

safely bringing us to the end of the week. Safely, O God, bringing us to the start of a new month. Almighty God, grateful we are, grateful forever we shall be. And with that, let me say good morning, a blessed good morning to all the listeners of the Champion Station Vibes Radio. Welcome to a new day. Welcome to Rise and Shine. You did it. Oh yes, the Lord God, He did it for you, He did it for me. And here we are this morning in the land of the living. The name is ADE Ade, taking you all the way to 7 o'clock this blessed Saturday morning. A blessed good morning to my listeners on 99.5, on 94.5, on 93.9, on 90.1. If you're grateful for life, I lift up your voice this morning to the King of Kings, to the Lord of Lords. A blessed good morning to my listeners on vibesradio.dm, on Radio Boss, on Radio Garden. Thank you, Jesus. Thank you, Lord. Good morning. Good morning to my listeners on the Vibes Radio app on DigiPlay Channel 57. Who am I, O Lord God? Who are we, mighty God? That you have remained mindful of us. Grateful we are, O God. And this morning, we have come to show forth our grateful heart. You have come this morning, O Lord, to show forth our gratitude for all that you have done. O Lord, for all that you are doing in our lives and for many more that you shall do. Eternal Rock of Ages, we bless your name this morning, Father, for all that you have done, for blessings, Father, for divine guidance, for protection, O Lord, for provisions. We say, be thou glorified, we say, be thou exalted in the mighty name of Jesus. Father, for the past month in the course of this year, O Lord, we say thank you, Father, for we know it has not been by our power, it has not been, O Lord, by our might, but by your Spirit, O God, but by your grace, but by your mercies. And for that, this morning, here we are declaring, O Lord, our gratitude. I'll pray that in your mercies you accept our thanksgiving this morning in the mighty name of Jesus. And Father, we commit today, we commit this new month, this month of August, we commit unto your faithful lands. And Father, go before us this month. Go, O Lord, with us this month. Every step of the way, O Lord, in all that we shall be doing, all our plans. And Father, we put in your care this morning. We put in your trust this morning. Take charge, mighty God. Take preeminence. And oh God, we pray that in our going out, in our coming in the course of this month, oh Lord, the sun shall not smite us by day, neither the moon by night. And your praises, O Lord, shall remain on our lips. Your praises, O God, shall forever remain in our homes in the name of Jesus. When we look to the left, O God, when we turn to the right, when we look above, when we look beneath, Father, may we be surrounded by your goodness. Yes, Lord, may your favor, divine favor from above, be our portion this month and beyond in the name of Jesus. Thank you, O Lord, this morning for the answered prayers. I pray, O God, that at the end of it all, Father, may we have every reason to glorify and to give thanks unto your blessed name. I so pray this morning in Jesus' mighty name. Amen, amen, and amen. Once again, let me say good morning, good morning, and welcome to Rise and Shine. Right here on the Champion Station Vibes Radio, the only way, the best way to get your day started. The name is ADERD, first day in the month of August 2026.
And this morning we pray, we lift up those who are celebrating their birthday in the course of this month, celebrating an anniversary in the course of this month. We lift them up to the King of Kings this morning. We ask that, oh God, that you would bless them. Father, you would multiply them. Father, you know those things that they desire in their heart. Father, satisfy them, Lord God. Satisfy the desires of their hearts this morning in the name of Jesus. The 8th month in the year 2026, and God has remained faithful. God has remained merciful. The Lord God has never left, has never forsaken us, and here we are this morning declaring His goodness. In your own words, thank the Most High God. In your own words, bless His name this morning.

Oh yes, the love of the Almighty God, the love that has kept us safe and sound, the love that has provided for you and me, the love of the Most High God.

Always with a different plan, always with a perfect plan, and the Almighty God, the living God that we serve. But God had a different plan, a plan of good, a plan to give unto us a good future and an expected end. We thank you this morning, mighty God, for all that you have done. Father, for we know we can't thank you enough. Broken wretch like me, lost, but now I'm found. Oh yes, I once was lost, but now I'm found. I once was blind, but now I can see. Praise the name of the mighty God.

The first day in the month of August of 2026, I was, but God had a different plan. We got to take that one more time. A powerful ministration this morning. A thankful Most High God.

Saturday morning, and praise the name of the Almighty God. You know, the Lord God woke you up this morning. The Lord God gave you breath in your lungs this morning. Woke you up this morning and started you on your way. Thank you, Jesus. Thank you, Lord.

the first day in the month of August 2026. Thankful for life. Starting your day right here on the Champion Station Vibes Radio. Starting your day with Rise and Shine.

And oh yes, indeed, God is good, and all the time, God is good. 6 o'clock, this beautiful Saturday morning, right here on the Champion Station Vibes Radio, the very first day in the month of August 2026. It is my prayer for you this morning that in the course of this month and even beyond, you shall experience the goodness of the Most High God in the name of Jesus.

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0: In the midst of my enemies, I pray. I put on my dancing shoes.
2: And that's what we are confessing this Saturday morning. Surely goodness and mercies shall follow me, shall follow you all the days of our lives. In this new month of August, victory shall be yours in your finances, in every area of your life, concerning that project, concerning your plans. The Lord God shall make you victorious over sin, victorious over the works of the flesh.

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My Lord God has never ever disappointed me. Thankful for life this morning, thankful for making it this far in the year 2026. All thanks to God's mercies, all thanks to God's grace.

Born to be that powerful decision. Follow Jesus all the days of your life. Beautiful on the Saturday morning, no turning back. Guys, Baba and Lawrence, oh, you're the champion station, rise and shine. No turning back for me. Too late. Going with Jesus all

For the Lord God works things together for good for thee that love him. It's my prayer for you this morning that in the course of this morning and even beyond this morning, the Lord God always, always shall work things out for your good, and his name shall be glorified in your life.

Oh, yes, indeed. Be at rest, for with my Lord God, all things are possible. The God of all flesh, is there anything too difficult for me? He asks in his word. And the answer this morning is no, no, no, nothing too difficult, nothing too hard for the Lord God to do. A bit of a good morning to all my Nigerian listeners locked in across the island. Have you seen the Lord fail? Have you seen the Lord lose a battle? So this morning, commit all that you shall be doing this month until the end of the unfailing God.

that no man can short. Blessings upon your life and no one can cause. For the Lord God never disappoints. The Lord God never falls short of his promises.

Oh, yes, indeed. Nothing too hard for the Lord, nothing difficult. For with the Lord God, all things are possible. That seemingly impossible situation, that situation that looks like it is so much, much more than you can handle. Committing to the hand of the Almighty God this morning.

Saturday morning. Don't forget, at 7 o'clock we'll make way for the morning drive. John McWigan, nothing to add. No, no, no.

Listen to me this Saturday morning. God can do anything, any time of the day. My Lord God, not constrained by time. Always right on time, never too late.

God, no matter way for his children in the wilderness, the Lord God, who parted the Red Sea, would surely make ways for you today. For is the same yesterday, the same today, and shall be the same forevermore.

0: Oh yes, and this new morn, the divine upliftment is your portion in the name of Jesus.
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0: And whatever infirmity may be in your body, the Lord God shall heal you completely. Total healing is yours this morning in the name of Jesus. For you have need, the Lord shall supply all your needs according to his riches and glory. The grace to walk in obedience, the grace to walk in righteousness, the Lord God shall give you this morning. The Lord God shall give you this

Don't forget, you can tune in. You can join me same time tomorrow morning, 5 o'clock all the way to 10 o'clock for non-stop praises, starting your week with the very best of praises to the King of Kings, the Lord of Lords. And when the praises go up, indeed, the Most High God, He opens up the windows of heavens and pour down His blessings upon us. So make sure you don't miss it. Make sure you tune in, and your life shall never remain the same again, in the name of Jesus. Remember, spread love, stay kind, and most importantly, make sure you're telling someone about the love of Jesus Christ. More grace, more favor, more blessings upon your life this day and beyond, in the mighty name of Jesus. The name remains A-D-E-R-D. Have yourself a wonderful Saturday. Have yourself a stress-free Saturday. Bye-bye, and God bless you.

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1: 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So stay up like a champion.

thanks and praises to Jah. A new day, new blessings. The very first day in the month of August 2026. One time, let me say good morning to all my listeners that are locked in across all the channels, locked in across all frequencies.

Beautiful good morning to all the bus drivers, all the taxi drivers, our folks down at the markets this morning. Oh yes, I give thanks and praises. We taking it all the way to 8 o'clock like we always do. The name is ADE Ade. And all we are doing this morning, we giving thanks. The end of the week, the beginning of a new month.

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0: Vibes, a new number one. 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Number one.
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0: that was my life. And that's it for me this morning on The Morning Driver. One gift this morning. Ja Little on this one. Don't forget, you can tune in and you can join me at same time next week, Monday, 7 o'clock all the way to 8 o'clock. I remember this weekend, no drinking and driving, no fighting, no violence. Spread love, stay kind. Until next time, the name remains A-D-E Ade. Your DJ Matthew, right up next. Bye-bye and God bless you.
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1: 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Shoots and beats the goalkeeper!
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0: Look at Bam Bam right there, right? We're gonna look at the Bam Bam shortly. So we're gonna take a short break, alright? As soon as we come back, that's where the Bam Bam gonna continue. I swear energy on a Saturday morning, right? With your boy Rems up until 1 p.m. That's it.
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I think I want to marry you. Tell me right now. On the beach, tell me right now. 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Right now, yeah. Love nice and sweet. I know you may be saying boy, but love nice and sweet. Not that sweet and nice way. Love.

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begins all right, but that's where we're gonna break it down. Right after the midnight news, I'll be joining you guys up until 1 p.m. And from 1 p.m., my boy Big Ben gonna take over, all right?

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1: 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The Midday News is brought to you through the kind compliments of the Regent's Hotel, Fine Foods Incorporated and Courts Unicommerce Limited. Here's what's making the headlines. Locally, Commonwealth of Dominica Police Force continue its search for missing Portsmouth teen. From the region, Antigua and Barbuda launches Prime Minister's Vision Initiative to expand access to eye care. And internationally, Iran denies role in attack on Egypt's Damietta port amid rising regional tensions. These are the top stories making Vibes Radio's Midday News package. I'm your presenter, Richie Ferrol. We'll bring you the details of the news after the break.
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2: Welcome back to Vibes Radio's Midday News Package. First in the news this afternoon, the Commonwealth of Dominica Police Force has intensified its investigation into the disappearance of 16-year-old Jerbia Paul of Georgetown, Portsmouth. Assistant Commissioner of Police Alan Maxime reported that the teenager was officially reported missing by her mother, Jacinta Paul, at approximately 10:45 p.m., on Saturday, July 25, 2026, Jerbia was last seen by her mother around 8:26 p.m. at their Georgetown residence wearing a blue t-shirt. Police said officials immediately launched an investigation into the teenager's whereabouts, recalling all officers from the Portsmouth district to assist with the search efforts. On Monday, July 27, at about 8 a.m., investigators arrested one male individual in connection with this matter. The individual has since been interviewed, and police say investigations involving him are ongoing. Extensive search operations have also been carried out across Portsmouth, Glanvillea, Picard, Georgetown, Bourne, Peybush, Dodan, and other communities. The coordinated effort involved the Dominica Fire and Ambulance Services, search and rescue teams, police officers, community members, family and friends of the missing teen. Despite the widespread operation, authorities reported that the searches have so far been unsuccessful and the investigation remains active.
3: One aspect of the investigation involved the draining of a murky pool at Georgetown, Portsmouth. Several relevant statements as it relates to the ongoing investigations of the missing 16-year-old have been recorded and analyzed. The Commonwealth of Dominica Police Force is sparing no effort and will follow every lead, including working with other partners in finding the whereabouts of Jerbia Paul to reunite her with her family, friends, and loved ones. The police are appealing to anyone with information that may assist in locating Jerbia Paul to contact the Portsmouth Police Station at 266-4654. I repeat, 266-4654. The Roseau Police Station at 266-5153. 266-5153. The CID at 266-5165 or 266-5164. Or the Crime Stoppers at 1-800-TIPS. We are also asking Jerbia Paul, if safe to do so, please contact her family. Thank you.
2: Assistant Commissioner of Police Alan Maxime. The executive of the Dominica Business Forum, DBF, has praised three candidates contesting the Roseau North constituency for the level of professionalism and mutual respect displayed during a major public discussion held on Wednesday evening, July 29, 2026. The candidates Daniel Lugay of the United Workers' Party, Ashma McDougall of the Dominica Labour Party, and independent candidate Sherman Boston were commended for their humility, decorum, tolerance of one another, and their respective plans for community development. Speaking with Vibes News following the event, DBF President Daryl Bob said the candidates' thoughtful and well-articulated responses were instrumental in the overall success of the forum. He noted that the quality of the discussion reflected a high standard of political engagement and contributed to what he described as a meaningful exchange of ideas. Bob characterized the event as peaceful and said it introduced a refreshing approach to political campaigning and national dialogue in Dominica. Daryl Bob expressed hope that the respectful tone and constructive engagement demonstrated by the candidates would serve as a model for future political discussions and encourage greater public participation in the democratic process.
1: The candidates displayed utmost respect for each other and demonstrated their ability to conduct mature and pertinent exchanges with their constituents, somewhat a rare experience in Dominica's politics. At the end of the event, I took the opportunity at the door to thank everyone personally upon exiting the venue. This was done intentionally to genuinely thank everyone for coming and participating and to wish them a safe journey home, but also to get a sense from them of their impressions of the event. Among the many congratulatory remarks received from most persons upon leaving, the sentiment expressed the most was that this type of event has been long overdue, and they looked to seeing many more similar events during the build-up to Dominica's general elections. The public is hereby advised that with your support and cooperation, the Dominica Business Forum Inc. will deliver on our self-bestowed mandate to bridge the gap between our political candidates and the Dominican electorate in the overall interest of the development of our people and our beloved country.
2: President of the Dominica Business Forum, Daryl Bob. Dominica opened its Windward Super 50 Championship campaign with a commanding 95-run victory over Grenada in the opening round of the tournament, a century from Stefan Pascal and a half-century by Jason Alexander, laid the foundation for Dominica's victory, with the pair sharing a strong batting partnership to put their team in a commanding position. Grenada's chase was then dismantled by an outstanding bowling performance from Micah Joseph, who claimed the 5 wickets to seal the emphatic win. The victory gives Dominica its first points of this year's Windward's Super 50 Championship and a positive start to its white ball campaign. Dominica, led by Pascal, returns to action on Saturday when it faces St. Lucia in the second A round of La Sagesse. St. Lucia will be looking to rebound after suffering a 3-wicket defeat to St. Vincent and the Grenadines in its opening match. Now, a third annual Dominica Bike Festival officially got underway on Friday, July 31, 2026, ushering in a weekend of high-energy entertainment, motorcycle displays, and tourism-driven activities across the Niger Island. The festival, which runs until Monday, August 3, has attracted more than 300 motorcycles from across the region, over 14 imported vehicles, and international guest riders from Brazil, St. Martin, the United States, and several Caribbean territories. Organizers say this year's edition is the largest to date, reflecting the festival's growing reputation as a premier regional motorsports event. The Ministry of Tourism has expressed its enthusiasm for partnering with summer events such as the Dominica Bike Festival, noting that they play a significant role in attracting visitors, stimulating economic activity, and creating opportunities for businesses and communities throughout the island. As thousands of participants and spectators converge for the 4-day celebration, authorities are urging everyone to prioritize safety and adhere to traffic regulations. Riders, motorists, and members of the public are encouraged to act responsibly while enjoying the festivities, ensuring that the event remains both memorable and safe for all involved. That's it for the local news. Stay tuned for news from the region and the world. In our regional news, Antigua and Barbuda Prime Minister, the Honorable Gaston Brown, has been commended for bringing the issue of eye care to the forefront of the global agenda. The praise came from Ambassador Keisha Maguire, Chief Global Affairs Officer of Restoring Vision, during the official launch of the Prime Minister's Vision Initiative at the Villa Community Center recently. Maguire lauded Brown's leadership in highlighting the importance of vision care and expanding awareness of the issue on the international stage. The initiative aims to improve access to eye care services for residents across Antigua and Barbuda, beginning with a nationwide vision screening program. During the first phase, individuals aged 40 and older will be eligible to receive free vision screenings at designated clinics throughout the country, helping to identify common age-related vision problems at an early stage. As part of the program, 25,000 pairs of reading glasses will be distributed to people diagnosed with presbyopia, a common condition associated with aging, which affects the ability to focus on nearby objects. Individuals found to have other vision-related conditions will be referred to appropriate specialists for further evaluation and treatment, ensuring they receive the care that they need.
4: Few leaders anywhere carry this cause onto the global stage the way that you do. Your steadfast commitment over these many years is why the world is coming to Antigua and Barbuda this November. I know I speak for all my colleagues in the vision sector, expressing immense gratitude to you, Prime Minister, and for elevating to the highest of heights this important cause and this shared mission of ours to end avoidable sight loss.
2: Antigua and Barbuda Prime Minister, the Honorable Gaston Brown. The Ministry of Education in St. Vincent and the Grenadines has announced a one-week postponement of the start of the 2026-2027 academic year. In a circular issued on Friday, July 31, the ministry confirmed schools across the country will now reopen on Monday, September 7, instead of the previously announced date of Monday, August 31. Chief Education Officer Mrs. Mavis Findlay Joseph explained in official communication circular number 179 of 2026 that the adjustment was made to allow schools additional time to complete final preparations ahead of the new term. She said the goal of the delay is to ensure a smoother start to the academic year and to provide both students and teachers with a properly organized learning environment. School administrators have been instructed to use the extra week to finalize outstanding arrangements, including staff assignments, classroom preparations, student orientation activities, where necessary, and other measures required for successful reopening. The ministry says the additional preparation time will help ensure schools are fully ready to welcome students and staff when the new term begins. Anguilla's planned island-wide CCTV network is now expected to become operational in November, following a one-month adjustment to the project's implementation timeline. Authorities say the delay was necessary to accommodate engineering improvements to the camera pole infrastructure, which are aimed at increasing durability, reducing corrosion risks, and lowering future maintenance costs. Minister for Infrastructure Jose Vanderpool provided the update during a recent government press conference, revealing that approximately 60% of the required materials have already arrived on Anguilla. He explained that the revised pole design includes enhanced outreached arms and factory-installed mounting fittings, allowing fabrication work to be completed before the poles undergo galvanization. Vanderpool said the upgraded approach will create a stronger and more reliable foundation for the national surveillance system. The CCTV network, once completed, is expected to enhance public safety efforts and provide authorities with improved tools to help address and deter illegal activities across Anguilla. The government of St. Lucia has commissioned a new dialysis unit at the OGS site of St. Jude's Hospital, marking another major step in its ongoing efforts to strengthen the country's healthcare system. The facility is expected to improve access to dialysis services for St. Lucian residents in the south of the island, while providing patients with a more modern and comfortable environment in which to receive treatment. The opening of the dialysis unit forms part of the St. Lucian government's phased commissioning of St. Jude Hospital, as authorities continue to expand the range of services available at that facility. The initiative is aimed at enhancing the quality and accessibility of healthcare, particularly for patients requiring life-sustaining dialysis treatment closer to their communities. Permanent Secretary in St. Lucia's Ministry of Health, Wellness and Nutrition, Jenny Daniel, said the addition of the dialysis unit underscores the government's continued commitment to investing in the health and well-being of the people of St. Lucia. She noted that the expansion also reflects ongoing efforts to strengthen the country's healthcare infrastructure and improve the delivery of essential medical services.
5: The Ministry of Health is cognizant of the nature of dialysis and the service that is required by dialysis patients. The fact that, you know, when you need to be dialyzed, you need to be dialyzed. And, you know, if you don't receive the dialysis that you that is required, it can be life-threatening. So we ensured that we had an arrangement in place with the other facilities who normally dialyze patients, referred by the Ministry of Health, and we ensured that we put in place the system and the finances that would allow for those patients to continue to receive dialysis while the transitioning was taking place. Because during the transitioning process, we would have stopped dialysis at the stadium, and of course the dialysis unit would not have been ready to receive patients until today. And so during this time, during the days that fell in between, we ensured that there was continuity of service for the patients.
2: Permanent Secretary in St. Lucia's Ministry of Health, Wellness and Nutrition, Jenny Daniel. Now we take a break. We'll be back with the international segment of the news. United States-based business expert Javier DeVivre says America's largest oil companies are seeing substantial financial gains as the ongoing war involving Iran continues to disrupt global energy supplies and fuel uncertainty in international markets. He explained that concerns over possible disruptions to oil production and transportation have contributed to increased volatility across the energy sector. The instability in the Middle East, a key region for global oil production, has intensified discussions surrounding energy security and supply chain stability. According to Mr. DeVivre, oil producers have benefited from market conditions shaped by fears of reduced supplies and rising energy prices, as countries closely monitor the impact of the conflict on global energy flows. DeVivre noted that the situation demonstrates the strong connection between geopolitical developments and the performance of the oil industry. Chevron reported its highest quarterly profit in 6 years, with earnings quadrupling compared to the same period last year, while Exxon reported second quarter profits exceeding US $14 billion, representing a significant increase from the previous year. Despite these gains for major energy companies, consumers and governments remain concerned about the potential impact of prolonged instability on fuel costs and the wider global economy. Sri Lanka's Ramesh Tharanga Pathraj has etched his name in history after securing the country's first ever gold medal in athletics at the Commonwealth Games. The 23-year-old produced a remarkable performance in the 2026 Commonwealth Games javelin final in Glasgow, overcoming a world-class field to claim the top spot on the podium. Pathraj entered the competition facing a formidable challenge from leading javelin throwers Arshad Nadeem of Pakistan and India's Niraj Chopra, who have dominated the event in recent years. Defending champion Nadeem, the Olympic gold medalist from Paris 2024, suffered a surprise early elimination after failing to advance beyond his opening three throws on a windy evening at Scotstoune Stadium. Despite a difficult start with only one valid throw recorded in his first five attempts, Pathraj delivered when it mattered most. His winning throw of 89.75 meters secured the historic gold medal, while Chopra recovered from an injury-affected season to take silver with a season-best effort of 85.83 meters. India's Yashvar Singh completed the podium, earning bronze with a personal best throw of 85.41 meters. Now, Iran has rejected any involvement in an unprecedented attack on Egypt's Damietta port as tensions continue to escalate between Tehran and Washington following a series of retaliatory missile strikes targeting regional assets. The incident, which has not been claimed by any country, marks a significant escalation of concerns over the potential expansion of conflict across the Middle East. The strike on the port, located near the Suez Canal, resulted in two vessels catching fire. Authorities have not yet identified those responsible for the attack, which has raised international concerns over the safety of critical maritime infrastructure and commercial shipping routes in that region. British maritime security firm Ambre reported that its initial assessment indicated a drone had struck a U.S.-owned gas storage tanker at the port on Wednesday. The incident has heightened fears of further instability as countries monitor the widening impact of ongoing hostilities involving Iran and the United States. The Ebola outbreak in the Democratic Republic of Congo is continuing to spread at an alarming rate, with the United Nations warning that efforts to contain the virus are struggling to keep pace. International reporter Axel Zamovic reported that the outbreak has claimed nearly 1,500 lives, with more than 3,300 confirmed cases recorded so far. Health officials say the situation remains challenging as many infected individuals are still dying at home instead of seeking medical attention. Authorities have expressed concern that delays in accessing treatment are contributing to the rising death toll and making efforts to control the spread of the virus more difficult. The United Nations and health agencies are urging communities to seek early medical care and cooperate with response teams working to contain the outbreak. Officials say increased awareness, timely treatment, and stronger community engagement are critical to slowing the spread of Ebola and saving lives.
6: It's now claiming more lives faster than any Ebola outbreak. More than 50 people have died in the Democratic Republic of Congo in the last 24 hours alone, and the number of cases is now doubling roughly every 20 days. In just 2 months, 1,000 people have lost their lives, a pace that took 8 months to reach during the West Africa outbreak a decade ago. Most of those who lost their lives to the virus did not die in hospitals, but quietly at home. The burden of care falls to mothers, wives, and daughters. And it's often those same women who become infected next, caring for the people they love. The burials go under strict medical protocol, a small routine of dignity at a time of crisis. The virus is not the only threat closing in on this region. The UN says nearly 10 million people in Eastern Congo are now going hungry, caught between the fear of infection and the need to feed their families. Experts say vaccines exist. The strategies to contain this outbreak exist too. What's missing is speed and enough funding to scale up the response before the virus outpaces it completely.
2: You've just heard statements from international reporter Axel Zamovic. That's all for the midday news. Here now is a recap of our headlines.
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2: 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In the region, Antigua and Barbuda launches Prime Minister's Vision Initiative to expand access to eye care. And internationally, Iran denies role in attack on Egypt's Damietta port amid rising regional tensions. Thank you for joining us for the Vibes Radio Midday News Package. 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On behalf of the entire news team, I've been your presenter, Richie Farrell, wishing you a pleasant afternoon.

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6: Hey, y'all. It's your boy, Mr. Challenger. When I'm in the NYC, I keep it locked with a big dog, the big homie on the ones and twos, Big Ben. It's going to the world. Dominica massive, Canada massive, Miami massive, New York City massive, New Jersey locked. Yeah, the guy everybody talking about. Might be imitated, but never duplicated.
3: Big Ben.
0: Yo, this is Ashley Thomas, and you're locked on with Big Ben. Canada massive, Dominica massive, keep it locked. Right here, Big Ben to the world, Ashley Thomas. Yay!
2: 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Jem, Jem, Ota.
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2: 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This is Benji from the Triple K, baby. Doing it, Big Ben.
6: Damn, Dad.
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5: 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Big respect, yo, don't know Big Ben from the West End, yo!
6: Big Ben!
5: Big Ben! Big Ben!
6: Big Ben! Big Ben!

What time right there? 21 minutes after. After one, my brother. Good afternoon to you. I'm on August the 1st, 2020.

news is always locking the dog, you know? No matter where you are in the afternoon time. Good afternoon to you. Engineer, what's up? You good? Oh, the engineer bring a cooler there this afternoon. Oi. You might say carry by the stat. Oh, the engineer bring a cooler there this afternoon, boy. Yeah. Where you at now? What you got there? Wow. The man bring BB every day. Where you get BB from? Who give you that BB now? Where you get that BB from, engineer? I don't know.

0: Atenció. All the supermarkets, all the... All the bus drivers on the outside, good afternoon to you, know? Those of you up there in St. Martin, in Antigua. Those of you in the backyard this afternoon, up there in Toronto, Canada, celebrating the Caribana this weekend. They got Macri, New York, especially Bronx, Brooklyn, Queens. And Jersey, Connecticut, big up all yourself on the outside, you know? Yeah, man, last night, bro, you on a boat ride. CDOA boat ride, boy. Boy, that boat ride there, shell down, mister. What a piece of boat ride. Boy, yo, yo, yo, yo, yo, yo. Big up to the CDOA. Boat ride, ton up different, my brother, last night.
1: Big man, big man.
0: I ain't gonna lie, my brother. I gotta speak Canadian for this one. I ain't gonna lie, my brother. This boat ride was off the chains.

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That's what it right there. Hold it right there. Engineer, give me something now. What are you trying now, carry about that time, you know? Don't play with me, my brother. Give me something now, man. What are you trying now, man? What you have? Give me some water. I want. Give me some water. Why? Engineer, have a cooler than that fool, my boy. Is it?

Bye, boy.

0: relation, my boy? 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
0: I good, my boy.
1: What you saying, Adrian?
0: Talk to me.
1: I ain't about pass the water, you check me. What can I ever seen that? My brother didn't should have a cooler, my brother, full of drinks, my brother, pass the water. What can I ever seen him at that time? Anyway, listen, my brother. I find the start off well, one college nasty, you check me. So take one to BB and one to the west, my brother, check me. So you put some well magnanimous, my brother. I want to say nasty one college to the my brother, you feel me? So take two, one to my brother. On the engineer, check that water thing there. I can have a cinema that number bigger. Bigger person, all of my rule in a golden good pixel lamps with my brother, check me. And they check in my brother.
0: A golden
1: shadow.
0: A golden goat.
1: Because I'm talking about engineer pass the water. What can I ever see? Shadow flow, what can I ever see that there? Anyway, shadow, my brother, you check me. I come in and check you, my brother. This have water, my brother, you feel me? Fellas talking about water, this suffering. What can I ever see that there? Only if it's the strong water, my brother, you feel me? I'm telling the engineer, pass the water. I'm talking about dinner, my brother. You talk about the fire water, right? Pick up yourself, my brother.

Cabro. Your boy Big Ben and Damien. DJ Mashup in the backyard by Mano. In the backyard later. All right? And then tomorrow, the Fet match is on tomorrow, Sunday, up in Scarborough again. On the east side, yeah boy, tomorrow, big Fet match. Thousands of Dominicans and, you know, different nationalities going to represent. And right now on the lake shore, the biggest parade in North America is called Toronto Carnival Parade, happening right now in the city on Lakeshore. A lot of people, and I tell you, a lot of people. Not 50, not 60, not 70,000, way more. You talk about 400, 500,000 people. On the lake shore. That's a lot of people. That's a lot of people, my brother. 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

Hold on. How can I meet you like? Engineer, where you buy that? Barbecue chicken? Uh-huh. You bring no jerk chicken up here. Give us something different, Caribbean. That time you want different food, bro. 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Me a little barbecue chicken, a little stew chicken or something, you know? 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A little curry chicken. Something different, man. Or rather than the rice, give me some pasta or something else. 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
1: 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Checking, I did one look for the youth, you know. 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Check me. Big up yourself, Kaka. One time you have them fellas mobilize, my brother. You know, them are the military fellas. You don't know the same. Big

Big up the crew down there in the city, Roseau. Big up the crew up there in Portsmouth. 94.5, good afternoon to you. And they said, big up the crew always listening to the Dub World Station on the island of Dominica. The East Coast, Big Ben, the East Coast.

prices, baby. 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I said, you get some good prices on the beers, my brother. You got yourself one time, you feel me? 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

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Yeah, man. Here I go. 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

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But look, see him, he was. Mr. Golden good, he was.

0: Yeah, man.
1: Yeah, man, Big Ben, Black Pepper, just there, we watching this scene. But I just want to shout out Dagga and, you know, the bike movement, Bike Life 767, Dominica, doing big things, progressing nicely. It's a very, very, very great forum. Denzel and his crew is controlling, you know, and trying to put things in place to have that, movement going. And it's you know, it's a very good movement, you know, for the bike society, for the bystander, young man around, to have something to do, try to put it into constructive mood, you know, Big Ben. Yeah, man, I'm really, really, really, really proud of Denzel and the, and his crew. And proud of his mom and his dad too, you know, Gregory and Sharon, the support. You know what I mean? Parental support goes a long way, my brother. So big up yourself, Gregory, one time. That's my brother from another mother, eh? Mm. West side. Yeah, man. But big vibes, 767 on the road. Big vibes on the airport. Make that thing grow. Everybody go and, you know, support the vibes. And

0: You check me. 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Say my brother, you check my brother. Yeah, my brother boy have about, bro, have a shit and my brother. If I see my brother. And that one, then, my brother, trust me, bro. Yeah, I wouldn't miss that one, my brother, if I never get it back. If I see my brother.
1: Yeah.
0: I talk about bullet out now, my brother. You don't know my brother, you check me. And as I have the whole scene covered down, my brother. If I see my brother. Imagine enough that when man see me without my thumb, my brother, he check me out with my caps and them and telling me, well, she, I didn't know you had a skin in my brother. Yeah, man, my brother, that you check my brother. When man, a man in the city kind of won't meet my head, he check. I said, bro, I'm sitting by you, you know, I like to grab money there, my brother, he check. Yeah, yeah, man, bigger person, my brother, you have enough thumbs, my brother.
1: You check.
0: And next time you come in, I'll bring a thumb for your boy, boy.
1: You're the thumb, boy, huh?
0: Hey, big brother, little time I big up my boy Prince Lai, boy. Yeah. Big up yourself, Prince Lai, one time, my brother, Prince Lai, family, check up in Jersey, my brother, check out my brother. Big up yourself, my boy Prince Lai, check.
1: Yeah,
0: imagine Prince Lai on the rail, he says, hey, my boy Black Pepper, there, like, reminds me, big up all the man, check out bro. Big up yourself, Black Pepper, one time, my brother, check me. Yeah, man, I check. Big up yourself, Black Pepper.

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And those of you on your DJ play, yeah man, good afternoon. We want to make sure this afternoon we reach out to the masses out there, getting the best Rude Boy promotion.

0: Wait, hold on. 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
1: Damaka, big up Black Pineapple Studio.

This is Big Ben, trust me. Am I no forget, please? This is 30 Minutes Righteous, brought to you to the kind compliments of Root Boy. Root Boy 30, you know.

0: 25. 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
1: No cut off.
0: Shooting pants. We keeping it real.
1: Yeah.
0: Rubber alone and the woods, you know already.
1: Yeah.
0: If you don't have an iron, you're not in it.
2: Big bag.
0: Yeah, man. Shooting pants, brother. You know already. That is the weekend. It's hot.
1: Yeah.
0: We on the block. Yeah, all our bullfoot soup by the eating there. Yeah. Freshly made from Bernice. So if you cut enough outside, you could bend big step it, have bullfoot soup there. Okay. 25. If you come now, you know already. Shooting pants.
1: Yeah.
0: We keeping it real.
1: Yeah.
0: Rubber alone and the wood, you know already.
1: Yeah.
0: If you don't have an iron, you're not in it.
1: No cut off.

Come on. A little bit up in the air, all right? We're good, right? I like that. Something good. But we're something good, we know the vibes, right? So listen. Once you're locked on, all we got to tell you is this. Every Saturday from 3 o'clock to 3:30, we bring you the best Rude Boy promotion right here on the island. My boy, this weekend is carried by the weekend, so that's what's up.

the next bottle of water there. Oi. We have a long, long, long, long night. Listen, we go in till... After that, we go in by Mano. After Mano, tomorrow is more session. Sunday, more session, right? Push up, my boy. So big up the crew up there in Brampton. Big up the crew up there in Mississauga. Big up the crew that's always locked in. Up there in Ajax, Pickering. Right in the city. Good afternoon to all of you up there. And good afternoon to the crew always listening in New York. Queens, New York. Bronx, New York. Boston, the whole crew. Up there, Jersey. Connecticut, big up all yourself. But we have a special information for you after we give all of the Rude Boy 30, right?

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Your boy Big Benny. So we ask it, everybody, please go out there island wide and get your Root Boy. Get your Root Boy island wide. All the leading supermarkets, get your Root Boy, please. And we ask it, you make sure you support the vibe. 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
1: The weight of a victory depends on George, number 10, in focus. Could he win that top prize of 20,000? Shoots and beats the goalkeeper!
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1: Hey, yo! Let's

brought to this. All I gotta tell you is, listen, WCK. I know you guys seen the flyers all over the place. I know you guys are reading and you're saying to yourself, yes. But all I gotta tell you is this. You see, Labor Day Saturday in New York City, one fete, Rochdale Center in New York, in Queens, New York, Rochdale. We make sure we catch your attention late in the vibes, because you know why? You want to make sure you get the vibes right. New York City crew, Rochdale Center, listen. That's the party right there. One

Flagger, One Fet, Labor Day Saturday evening. Your boy Big Ben, alongside DJ Silent, DJ Dez, and many more big artists will be on that event.

0: bring out the whole flyer right now. They say black and yellow. 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
1: Big Ben, Big Ben, Big Ben.
0: The full flyer is out right now. WCK Swinging Stars Band. Big Ben, DJ Lolo, DJ Dez, and DJ Silent, and the Unstoppable Shocks. It's called a cultural event. Even Solo Jobs Promotion, that's my boy right there. Schwab, big up yourself, my brother. Good afternoon to you. Original Center. You know the addresses, Queens and Jamaica Queens. They said 169 and 65 and 137th Avenue in Queens, New York. Labor Day Saturday. The Big Bad WCK.
1: Big Bad.

0: Talk to me, man. What you said?
1: Oh, Big Ben, Big Ben, the biggest Ben. You don't know. Headstrong massive, man. We locked in, man. Yeah, man. Just want to take this time, man. You know, big up WCK, man, for doing their thing, you know.
2: Trust me.
1: Keeping the Booyah music alive. It's so nice to see them, man, traveling, man. You know what I mean?
2: Doing their thing.
1: Yeah, it's nice to see that, man. You know what I mean? Keeping the Booyah music, the WCK version of the Booyah music alive. You know what I mean? Yeah, man. Positive vibes. I get to see them, man, when 4th of July weekend in Houston, Texas.
2: Wow.
1: Yeah, man. Awesome performance, man. Wow. Yes, sir.
2: Wow.

0: you bad boy, boy. 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
1: Vibes Radio. Radio.
2: And your fingers are not feeling with right.
0: Bring the next water up, your boy. Bring the next water there. Hi, boy.

man, they say long weekend. 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Bring it up.

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Yo, if you see the business world with a pen, taking the notes down, the numbers, and making sure everything calculate the right way. Yeah, boy. They say you cross your T's and dot your I's and making sure all figures right. The businesswoman. Appointment on time. 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Good afternoon to you.

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We're live, my brother. Live. They said Caribbean weekend in Toronto, Canada. And also long weekend on the island of Dominica. August Monday coming up. Don't forget that. So please remember that. And if you're entertaining this weekend, please take it easy. Be mindful out there. You're drinking. Just refrain from driving, you know. Very simple. Don't get under the influence and you can manage. So we're asking all the drivers, all the riders out there, please take it easy. And we're also wishing all the Bike Fest the best 2026 out there. Safe ride and making sure everybody good on the outside, right?

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1: 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Could he win that top prize of 20,000? 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
4: I get it really fed up with some of all you. It's always a he say, always a she say, always a they say. Okay, what do you say? I want to know what you say.

0: You ever been on Patrice Roberts' page lately? You ever been on Patrice Roberts' page lately? Yo, Patrice Roberts have a video right now on a page, a brand new video. Whoa.
1: Oh, yeah.

come nice, my brother. If you like, see my brother coming back one college, my brother, like a while, they go and slip my brother, you check me, but look, cinema, you boy. Anyway, my brother, you talking about that Patrice Roberts video there, my brother, like, you're not gonna have a vice within the, you know, you're in some slurs, my brother, within your voice there, my brother. And you can't say something, but you know, you're on the radio, you know. But I suspect what you can see, my brother, you check me. I suspect you see something, my brother, and your pressure go up, my brother, you check me. Big enough Patrice Roberts one time, I suspect Big Ben still can have a vibe, so, you know. I know the vibes, you know. I suspect Patrice Roberts have a couple big fat sober song, Dan, you can check.

pressure, my boy, pressure. What time, Randall? Listen, Carrie Man and Weekend, your boy on the radio. That's what's up, you know. You know Big Ben love all your bad. 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

man, they said New York City crew, New York City, New York City, Labor Day, Saturday in Queens, New York. It goes again. One flag, one fet. WCK Swinging Stars Band combination. Crazy. DJ Big Ben, DJ Lolo, DJ Dez, and DJ Silent out of Atlanta. That's going to be an epic moment.

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0: The married women and this the woman bless him as Big Ben man. You feel me? Big up yourself, Big Ben, one time. Bless. Listen, bigger. He doesn't want them to check in, you know, on the Sundays. But my husband, where's my husband? My husband, your husband having a nice, wonderful menu by the next chick.

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that, my brother. 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And right now, this is one of the biggest song out there right now, internationally, my brother. Toronto, New York, everywhere. This song now, mash.

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Big up yourself, Sandu Noomsman one time, my brother. Check me. Yeah, man. My boy Kwame Iki, Sandu Noomsman. Big up yourself, Noomsman. Check my brother. Noomsman family. 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Tell you when I go check her, you know my brother, next week weekend. 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Yeah, man, I dream. Big up yourself one time, my brother, Noomsman. Yeah, man, Big Ben, my brother. That's the only man I know, my brother, in Dominica. I let you record your program, my brother, feel me. All Monday and Tuesday, past the second year, the recording, my brother, of the Global Shakedown of last past Saturday, my brother. Big up yourself, Noomsman, one time, you feel my brother.

0: nasty vibes, you check me. 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
0: 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Big up yourself to Musma one time. You say, tell the big man, I don't know Musma tuning, my brother. 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Big up yourself to Musma one time, my brother, you feel me? 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Big up Starscream one time, you check my brother. Big up yourself, Starscream, you check me. Let me big up my boy Megatron, you check me. 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Decepticons, my brother.

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0: 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Big Ben, Big Ben, Big Ben, Big Ben, Big Ben, Big Ben, Big Ben, Big Ben, Big Ben, Big Ben, Big Ben, Big Ben, Big Ben, Big Ben, Big Ben, Big Ben, Big Ben, Big Ben, Big Ben, Big Ben, Big Ben, Big Ben, Big Ben, Big Ben, Big Ben, Big Ben, Big Ben, Big Ben, Big Ben, Big Ben, Big Ben, Big Ben, Big Ben, Big Ben, Big Ben, Big Ben, Big Ben, Big Ben, Big Ben, Big Ben, Big Ben, Big Ben, Big Ben, Big Ben, 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

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A diaper with a powerful storage core that locks the wetness away and keep your baby dry. 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

0: participate.
1: 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Could he win that top prize of 20,000? Shoots and beats the goalkeeper!
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3: Big Four, for sure.

What's up? Right on top, boy. Right on top. Let me tell you guys. Good night and God bless. Enjoy the rest of your Saturday evening on the number one station. You know, the man DJ Sleep comes up next. Ah, man, have a blessed one. Blessed evening. We got. All right. Later, my brother. Carry by the weekend. We got. Praise your. Your mother. We got.

Yeah, boy, that's a vibe. Write your life on the champ. Got a lot to my boy Big Ben. All the avid listeners on the inside this evening. It's another Saturday night dance party with your boy DJ Slim right here on the champ, right?

couple of folks in Montjean Grand Four, White City. Gotta say big respect always, man. How you been? Just about 5 minutes moving past the hour, 6 p.m. And we got it locked down right here on the Champion Station Vibes Radio.

Hey boy, there's a vibe in the evening time, right? You're live on the Champion Station 5. This is the Saturday night dance party. I got a lot of other good folks down south. Superior Quartet, gal, yo. All the folks in Soul City, Granby. Yeah, man. All the folks in all the folks in Bagatelle, Bellevue, Chopin, Pichelet.

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And his locks. Also got a large of Auntie Cynthia, Uncle Tig. All the folks in the Fed Rice area. Gonna say pleasant. Good evening to you guys, right?

Amen. Tell me how you're feeling this evening, boy. Anna Bouger. 225-606, we just check in. You can send in a WhatsApp, you can send in a text message. If you got me on any one of the various social media platforms, you could reach out there as well.

0: 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And you're on safari and left alone.
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0: To all the big man.
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0: in the comment box. But look at the time already. We're gonna go pay some bills, guys. Just a quick commercial break. When we get back, we're gonna mix up the vibe. We're gonna juggle some tunes. Keep the vibe nice right here, live on the Champion Station Vibes Radio. If you're just now tuning in, we're gonna say welcome. Always got a lot of the folks over at ACS. All the folks at Minias, of course, and North, South, East, West. Anywhere you guys are, we gotta say big respect always. You know, we gotta go pay some bills, guys. We're coming right back after this.
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